0: Greet the teacher.
1: Good morning, teacher.
2: Good morning, everyone. Good morning, teachers and students around the countries. Welcome to our English class again today with me, Teacher Game. Everybody, how have you been? Are you good? Are you bad? You have been great? Yes or no? Are you happy?
3: Yeah.
2: Okay. How was the weather like? Cold, rainy, hot?
3: Cold.
2: Cold. It's a little, it's drizzling here in Hua Hin. นะครับผมนะครับอยู่ที่หัวหินตอนนี้ก็ฝนตกปล่อยๆนะครับทางบ้านปลายทางเป็นอย่างไรบ้างนะครับลองแชร์กับคุณครูปลายทางแล้วก็เพื่อนๆฟังเลยนะครับ Who love rainy season? Who love rainy season? Who love rainy season? Who love summer? Who love winter?Cold season or cool season, okay, in Thailand, we don't have snow, all right, see. Who loves every season? Who doesn't like any season in Thailand? We have hot and super hot. You know, in India, they have winter, they have cold season and super cold season. They have six seasons in India. We have cold, normal cold and super cold. All right, everybody.Let's check if you are ready to study, yes or no. Everybody shout.
1: Shout.
2: Shout, shout. I think you have to recheck your memory again. Okay, everybody, one more time. Everybody shout, shout, shout.
1: Shout, shout,
2: shout. Shout, shout. Hi.
1: Hello.
2: Hi, hello.
1: Hello.
2: Clap, claps. Okay. If I say clap, claps, or clap, clap, clap, you do it. If I say everybody clap, you don't do it, okay?Make sure you can remember. Everybody clap. No. Everybody shout.
1: Shout.
2: Everybody clap. Everybody shout, shout.
1: Shout, shout.
2: Hi, hi.
1: Hello.
2: Clap, claps. Everybody claps. Everybody shout.
1: Shout.
2: Everybody shout.
1: Shout,
2: shout. Shout. Clap, claps. Everybody shout.
1: Shout.
2: Everybody shout.
1: Shout.
2: Everybody clap.
4: Shout.

0: Don't miss it, right? นะครับ Don't miss it. Don't miss it. นะครับ Student back home. Make sure you can follow me and follow your friends here on site. นะครับ All right, everybody. Let's warm up. So, can you remember what you learned last time? Can you remember what you learned last time? We have talked about. We have like actions. We have what else? Fantasy. We have.Drama, we have sci-fi. What do we call all of that thing? Genre. All of those things we call movie genre. Now, movie genres. Okay, let's see the lessons today, everybody. Movie, my favorite movie number two. My favorite movie number two, okay? And here, let's check last time lesson. Let's check what you learned last time. Movie, we have...I gave you 10, right? So we have actions. We have comedy. We have drama. We have fantasy. We have sci-fi. We have horror. We have romance. We have mystery. We have animations. We have adventure. Adventures. นะครับผม Anybody can tell me what sci-fi is? What it stand for? Ring a bell.Okay, group four, ครับผม Sci-fi. What does it stand for?
1: Science fiction.
0: Science and?
1: Fiction.
0: Fiction. Give a big hand to group number four. 2 points. Sci-fi, okay. So we have sci-fi is science and fiction. Okay. So I give you some very famous movie like...Harry Potter, you know Harry Potter? Have you ever heard about that? Student back home, have you ever heard about Harry Potter? Harry Potter is a wizard. A wizard who use magic, some magic, right? So, what movie genre is Harry Potter in? Okay, group three, now group three, okay. Take your microphone, please. What's movie genre?Is Harry Potter.
2: Fantasy.
0: One more time.
2: Fantasy.
0: Okay, correct. Give me hand to group number three. 2 points. 2 points. Okay. Okay. The objectives of today's lesson, everybody. Today you will be able to make conditional sentences type two. Conditional sentences type two. Okay. Everybody, I want you to take a look at this one. What is this one?Lottery. Who love lottery? สลากกินแบ่งรัฐบาลนะครับ So I say, what would you do if you won the lottery? What would you do if you won a lottery? The lottery. What would you do if you won the lottery? Okay. For example, if I won the lottery, I would buy a cinema. If I won the lottery, I would buy a cinema.What about you all? Like, one answer for each group, นะครับ What would you do if you won the lottery? Okay, any group want to try? Ring a bell. Every group have to do it. Who gonna say it first? Okay, you can take turn. นะครับ ในเรียนปันทางลองคิดเลยครับ What would you do if you won the lottery? I think group three hit it first. Okay.Okay, group two, you can use if I won the lottery.
2: If I won the lottery, I will buy a new car.
0: Okay, one more time. If I won the lottery.
2: If I won the lottery.
0: I would buy.
2: I will a new car.
0: Give a big hand to group number two. Group number three, 2 points. นะครับผม Next group. 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Group two.
1: If I won the lottery, I would buy all gym books.
0: If I won the lottery, I would buy and buy all a biology books. Okay, give me hand to group number two. 2 points. นะครับผม Next group. Next group. 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We have new car, new book.
3: If I won the lottery.I will use some of the money to donate to the off-grounded.
0: Okay. If I won the lottery, I would donate the money. Okay. Thank you very much, group 5. 2 points. Next group. Group 1 or group? Oh, group 1. Group 1. Okay, group 1. So who answer? Who has answer already? You have to switch or change the person. Okay. Tang O.
1: I would buy a new house.
0: If I won the lottery. One more time. If
1: I won.

will change it to would. Okay. So the structures of conditional sentence type 2. Let's see. We have if they won the lottery, they would travel the world. We have if subject verb 2, comma subject would and infinitive verb. So this is the main structures of conditional sentence type 2. You write it down on your notebook, please. นักเรียนปลายทางออฟไซด์ด้วยนะครับผม This is the structures of conditional sentence type 2. If subject verb 2 or past simple subject would infinitive verbs นะครับ We change it from verb 1 to verb 2 from will to would. This is present unreal situation. Present unreal situation.

0: All right, everybody shark.
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0: 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Clap, claps. Everybody claps. Everybody shark, shark, shark,
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0: shark, shark. Clap, clap, clap, clap. Everybody clap. Okay, let's see the answers. Everybody, these sentences, okay. We have, if you could watch any movie genres right now, what would it be? Let's check if you have the same thing with me. If I were to choose, I pick action. I watch an action movie. I feel so excited. 1, 2, 3. And then, if I watch a comedy, I laugh a lot. I apostrophe D is I would, the same thing. ID คือ I would. And if I were in the mood for something serious, I choose a drama. Okay? You have the same thing with me. Let's check. ใครไม่มีอันไหนนะครับ You can underline and highlight. นะเนี่ยไปทางเช็คนะครับไปพร้อมกับคุณครูนะครับว่ามีเหมือนกันไหมนะ And next one. If I watch a fantasy movies, I feel like I was in a magical world. Jamie said, if we watch a sci-fi movie, I'd be exploring the futures and space. And Alex said, if I watch a horror movie, I'd probably be too scared to sleep. And Jamie said, if I watch a romance, I feel all warm and fuzzy inside. Let's check if you have the same thing. นักเรียนปลายทางนะครับ you have the same thing with me นะครับ let's check yes or no okay and this one Alex said if I were a detective who is a detective detective Conan Sherlock Holmes นะครับผม who is that a person who detects something นะครับผมนักสืบ I love mystery movies who want to be a detective in the future มีไหมโมริโคโคโร่นะครับผม and if we watch an animated movie we enjoy colorful stories and amazing characters if we could watch adventure movies we feel like we aren't epic quests what does it mean quest who love playing game you will know the this word quests
2: yeah.
0: quest is like mission to do to complete it quest For example, you have to go to the forest and get the item, 10 items back, for example. That is quest or missions. And if we had more time, we could watch all these genres. Okay. And that's it, everybody. Okay, now everybody, I want you to look at this sentence. If I were a detective, I would love mystery movie. Who can tell me what is condition and what is result in this sentence? Ring a bell. เหมือนได้ยิน Group 5. What is conditions or and results? Okay.
3: อันแรก condition ครับอันหลัง result.
0: Can you read the first one? Condition. If I were. Once again. If I were.
3: If I were.
0: A detective. It is condition. Conditions and result. I
3: love
0: mystery.
3: mystery movie.
0: Movie. It is results, right? Give a big hand to group number 5. 1 point. Okay. And I want some volunteer from any groups to come up and identify. นะครับผม I will show you how to do it first. นะครับผม This one. For example, if you can write if.Followed by subject and verb 2, comma, subject, would, and verb, infinitive, like this, okay? Anyone wants to come up? Wait for a second. Wait for a second. Okay, this one is too long. This one is too long. I think this one is too short. Okay, wait, hold on. 3, 2, 1.Okay, give you two. Here, give you group number 2. Come up. for this one, for the last sentence. Anybody? Gang, okay. Gang, you can write it down on the board. We have if and followed by subject. And what is the verb? Had, right? And then we have อันนั้นเรียนไปทางคิดตามไปด้วยนะครับ comma subject if it is could you like could if you it would it you write would you can write could it's okay and follow by infinitive verb okay it is correct thank you very much group 2 2 points So now, everybody, you must remember the structures and the usage, how to use conditional sentence type 2. Okay, now I have 5 items, and you have 2 matches again. 1 volunteer from each group to match. Okay, the first group, ring a bell. Group 3, come up. The first group, you got 2 points. Okay, you can do 2 items. Shoot 2 items. If I live in, okay, and then one more. A and 2. Okay, can you read these 2 sentences for your friend? Okay.
1: If I live in the castle, I would host loyal party. If she has wing, she could fly to school.
0: Okay, that's correct. Thank you very much. Group 3, 2 points. This one for 3 items. คนต่อไปขอ3ข้อเลยนะครับเอามายงให้เพื่อนนะครับผม Ring a bell. 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

0: Alright, see. Next time, we're going to continue our lessons on my favorite movie number 3. And you're going to exchange your information about your favorite movie. And you can download all of the worksheet and handouts. Worksheet number 3, if I were one character. And worksheet number 4, if I were one character for the movie genres. And you can download all of these worksheets from worldwideweb.dltv.ac.th. All right, everybody, are you tired? Yeah. Everybody shock. Shock, shock, shock. Clap, clap, clap. Hi, hi, hi.
1: Hello, hello.
0: Nice. So I will leave you with the quote from Eleanor Roosevelt. She is a former first lady. What is first lady? First lady is the wife of the president. Like the wife of Donald Trump or stuff like that. But she used to be the first lady of the United States of America. And we use this, her quote is this one. And she used conditional sentence type 2. If life were predictable, you can see if subject and verb 2, comma, subject would infinitive verb. If lives were predictable, it would cease to be life and be without flavor. เขาบอกว่าถ้าชีวิตของคนเราเนี่ยมันสามารถคาดการหรือทำนายได้ล่วงหน้าแล้วน่ะมันก็คงไม่ใช่ชีวิตที่สมบูรณ์และมันก็คงจะขาดรสชาติของการเป็นชีวิตไปนะครับผมโอเคคำว่า cease แปลว่า stop นะครับคำว่า cease แปลว่า stop alright everybody I hope you have a very great time today นะครับ are you having fun okay so let's seeWhat we're going to learn next time, and I hope you, I wish you the best day. I wish you the best of luck for today, and have a very good rest of the day. See you again next time. Thank you very much.
2: Let's thank the teacher.
1: Thank you, teacher.
0: Bye.

0: Greet the teacher.
1: Good morning, class. Good morning, students. It's nice seeing you all today. It's very good. I'm so happy and pleased to see you all today. Everybody, shark.
2: Shark.
1: Everybody, shark, shark, shark.
2: Shark.
1: Okay, clap, clap, claps. Everybody, claps. How are you guys doing today? How have you been? How's it going? Everybody, student back home offsite, how are you doing today? Are you good? Happy? Wonderful? Yes or no?
2: Yeah.
1: Are you tired? Are you ready for lunch?
2: Yeah.
1: Wow. Are you hungry?
2: Yeah.
1: Are you hangry?
2: No.
1: You know hangry? No. Hangry is hungry and angry. Angry and hungry. When you're hungry and you're angry too, we call hangry. Now hangry. Are you hangry?
2: No.
1: No. Okay. But I am a little hangry now. Everybody shark, shark, shark.
2: Shark, shark, shark.
1: Clap, claps. Everybody claps. Shark. Everybody shark. Clapped. Everybody clapped. Hi.
2: Hello.
1: Hi, hi.
2: Hello,
1: hello. Hello, hello.
2: Hi, hi.
1: Everybody clap. Ah, somebody missed it. Somebody missed it today. Okay. Everybody, let's check if you are ready and remember what you learned last time. Today's lesson is my favorite movie number three. My favorite movie number three. Let's see. Last time, we have talked about conditional sentence type, type 1 or type 2?
2: Type
1: 2. And when do we use conditional sentence type 2? For present unreal situations. Group 2, can you remember the structures of conditional sentence type 2? Can you take the mic, please? Okay, anybody in your groups, you can tell me the structures of conditional sentence type 2. Group 2, okay.
3: If followed by subject and followed by verb 2 and comma and subject followed by would and verb infinitive.
1: Infinitive verb. Thank you very much, group 2 points. This is the structures. If you can remember, yes or no. If subject, past simple verbs, comma, subject, would, infinitive verbs. And any group can tell me, can you remember what can we use instead of would? Which word can we use? You can buzzer. Okay, group 4.
4: Should, could, and might.
1: Should, could, and might. It is correct. Give me a hand to group number 4. 2 points. And in this conditional sentence type 2, we use only one verb to be. Verb in only one forms of verb to be. What? Which one is that? Is, am, are, was, were, or been? You can buzzer. Okay, group 5. Okay, were. Is, am, are, was, were, or been?
5: Were.
1: We use only?
5: Were.
1: Were. Thank you very much, group 5. 1 point. Okay. We use only were. Okay. And this is conditional sentence type 2. I hope you can remember the structures and how to use it. Okay, everybody shark.
2: Shark.
1: Today we're going to talk about movie again. And let's see the objective of today's lesson. Today you will be able to present your favorite using conditional sentences type 2. And you have learned it already. And now I have this one. What movie is this iconic quote from? Everybody read this sentence together. 1, 2, go.
2: What
1: movie is this iconic quote from? Do you know quote?
6: Yes.
1: Quote is like something that somebody or some character in the movie speak in the movie. Iconic means very unique. You can remember it. Okay? If you know it, you buzzer. Make sense? Yes or no? นักเรียนปลายทางสามารถยกมือตอบคุณครูปลายทางได้เลยถ้ารู้นะครับผมโอเคไหม In English, of course. นะครับ So we have quote, some iconic quote in English. For example, นะครับตัวอย่างนะครับตัวอย่างข้อแรกนะครับ I have this one. I'm gonna be the whole Kanye someday. What is that? It is Naruto. 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this one. Ohana means family. Wait for a second. Ohana means family. 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Okay, go for. ได้ไหมครับเด็กโอเคกรุ๊ป1นะครับกรุ๊ป1โอ้กรุ๊ป3 sorry What is that
0: Lilo and Stitch
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0: one

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0: 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living toy Like in the Toy Story like in the picture So I want you all to imagine if you wereA living toy. What would you do? Okay, everybody, you can think, and then I can have some volunteer to answer these questions to make this sentence complete. Any group want to share? If I were a living toy, I would. For example, in my case, if I were a living toy, I would travel everywhere. If I were a living toy, I would travel everywhere. Okay, any group want to try? Okay, buzzer. If you want to make a sentence.No one? Okay, go four. Now go four.
2: If I were a living toy, I would play with my owner.
0: If I were a living toy, I would play with my owner. Thank you very much, group. Four, 2 points. นะครับผม One more group, one more group. Any group want to make sentence for 2 points? This one, if I were a living toy, I would blah, blah, blah. What would you do? For example, you can play with your owner. You can travel to anywhere. You can do something that...Your parents do not allow you to do. If your parents say, don't play game, I say, if I were a living toy, I would play games every day, like all night, all day long. If I were a living toy, I would go to the restaurant and eat food, and I don't pay for the bill, for example. Any group want to try? One more group. 3 points. 3 points. No, not for group four again.Group one, okay, group one.
1: If I were a living toy, I would sleeping all day.
0: I would sleep all day, นะ If I were a living toy, I would sleep all day. Give a big hand to group number one, 3 points, นะครับผมนะ Group one said, if I were a living toy, I would sleep all day. So you don't have to be a living toy, you just be like normal toy, you can sleep all day, นะ Okay, nice, everybody.Now, let's check the conditional sentence title. Can you bring up your notebook, please? Your notebook. Okay, and I want everybody to read this sentence together. One, two, go. If I were... One, two, go.
3: If I were...
0: A living toy, I would travel everywhere. Which part of the sentence is the condition?Buzzer. Group one.
4: If I were a living toy.
0: If I were a living toy, it is condition. Giving hand to group number one, 1 point. นะครับผม Okay. And another part, I would travel everywhere. It is the?
3: Result.
0: Okay. And we have these structures. If subject, past simple verb, comma, subject, would, infinity verb. What about if I want to switch or swap the...Conditions and results. We're going to have this one. Read this sentence together. One, two, go. I would travel everywhere if I were a living toy. This one, I would travel everywhere. It is result or condition?
3: Result.
0: And if I were a living toy, it is?
3: Condition.
0: So we get the structures in the second form. We have...If subject, verb 2, comma, subject, would, infinity verb. And now we have this structure. Subject, would, infinity verb, if, subject, and verb 2. Okay, you can write these two structures

0: All right, everybody, are you done? 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
1: hi my name is Geng my most favorite movie is Dragon Ball Super Broly it's an animation movie it's its story of the battle between Broly versus Goku and Vegeta if I were Goku I would serious form the start and if I were Vegeta I would finishBroly quickly. If I were Broly, I don't listen to his dad.
0: Okay, so from Dragon Ball, we have Goku, Vegeta. Okay, I love that movie too. Thank you very much, Group 2. Okay, now get 2 points. Okay, next one. Number... I was born in the 4th of December, so it should be number 4. Where are you, number 4?No one? Number 4. Who is number 4? Kill. Have you finished? Haven't finished? Okay, ให้เวลาอีกนิดหนึ่งนะครับ. Number 12, นะครับ. I was born in December. So number 12, 1, 2. Okay, North, join me on the stage. Okay. That's okay, you can come. You can have only one, นะครับผม. Now, I can help you, นะครับ. Okay. Share it to your friends back home, นะครับ. Okay.
2: Hi, my name is not my most favorite movie is Doctor Strange.
0: Doctor Strange?
2: It is a action fantastic.
0: Fantasy.
2: Fantasy.
0: It is a fantasy and action movie, right?
2: Yes.
0: And it is about?
2: It is the story of Doctor
0: Stephen?
2: Stephen.
0: Wilson
2: Stange is a
0: fictional
2: character
0: appearing in America
2: comic book.
0: Okay, and if I were
2: Dr. Strange,
0: if I were Dr. Strange, I would. What would you do if you were Dr. Strange, what would you do?Steal, what's that? Steal, like people thought or
2: yes.
0: people memory, right?
2: Yes.
0: Okay, you can say, if I were Dr. Strange, I would steal.
2: People.
0: Thought. Okay, แปลว่าถ้าเป็น Dr. Strange ได้จะขโมยความคิดของคนอื่นใช่ไหม Thank you very much, group 3. นะครับ 1 point. นะครับ 1 point. Okay, from group 3. Okay, one more person. Now, for randomly pick up.I will randomly pick up some of you. The number, which number? Okay. No, I think it's okay. I can have like some volunteer. Okay. อยากได้คนที่อาสาเองบ้างดีกว่านะครับกลุ่มไหนดี You can buzzer. Okay. Group 2 first. นะครับกลุ่ม2ก่อนนะครับใครเร็วใครได้นะกลุ่ม2นะครับ buzzer. Okay. Be in front, Otto.
3: Hi, my name is Otto. My most favorite movie is Stranger Things. It's a horror, sci-fi, and mystery movie. It's the story about a group of young friends in Hawkins who encounter supernatural events and secret government experiments. If I were 11, I would use the power to open and close portals to the upside down. If I were the Demogorgon, I would kill everyone around the world.If I were Max, I would escape the Hawking after Billy dead.
0: I love the sentence. You would kill everybody in the world now. I love that. Thank you very much. That's very fantasy. Thank you very much, group two. 2 points. Now, everybody, I think I need one more buzzer. Okay, four first. Okay, a little bit. Okay.
4: So my name is Oki. My most favorite movie is Blue Box. It's about animations and romantic. It's this story with a man that's falling in love with sinner. One day they have to live together because some reasons. If I were Inomata Taiki, I would try to find moments with Shinasukano. If I were a Shinasukano, I would focus on basketball and find out that Inomaki Taika fall in love in her. And if I were a Hinashono, I would become a boyfriend of Inomata Taiki and not fall in love with Taiki because it's so sad in the story.
0: Wow, okay. So it's all about like basketball thing?
4: A man play badminton and a girl play basketball.
0: Oh, okay, badminton and basketball. Thank you very much, school four. You did a nice job. Okay, 2 points. Okay. All right, see, everybody, I hope you can mix the conditional sentence type 2. And let's review what you have learned. Conditional sentence type 2, we have conditions and result. What is the structure, everybody? Can you help me? If followed by subject and verb 2, and then comma and subject, would, sender. Do we need comma, yes or no? No, okay. Now, everybody claps. Everybody shout. Let's see the irregular verb list for today. We have put, when you put something down, you put it. And then you have cost, and costs. What does it mean, cost? So if I buy this one, a paper, how much is it? It is 10 baht. So this paper cost me 10 baht. Cost me. It's about the money. So how much is your phone? Kill, how much is your phone? 10,000 or 20,000? How much is your phone? Okay, 5,000, right? So that phone cost you 5,000 baht, okay? This one, cast, what does it mean, cast? It's come from fantasy movie. Like Harry Potter. When you cast a spell, it means you like, oh, stuff like that. You chant something, you say something. We all cast. Everybody say cast. And the last one, you know, this one. This person try like saying something in advance. For example, tomorrow it's going to rain at 9 a.m. Next month it's going to rain at 10, for example. You think in advance. Now, we call forecasts. Repeat after me, forecast. Forecast. What does it mean, forecast? Tamnai หรือว่า พยากรณ์ นั่นเอง นะครับ. To say something in advance. นะครับ. Tamnai หรือ พยากรณ์. นะครับ. อันนี้ไปทางนั้น